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7: Tonight's our track forecast for tonight. Small chance of an isolated shower, getting down to 47. Partly cloudy tomorrow, 60. Thursday, some rain late. And I have 57 with Jelly Roll.

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4: The 9 Star Track forecast for tonight. Isolated showers getting down to 47. Partly cloudy tomorrow. 60 Thursday. Some thunderstorms. And I have 57 with Hozier.

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0: Yeah, with Ho-Chunk Gaming Nakusa. So the plan is you've got to become a qualifier, right? 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
1: Hey, Cheese Curd fans, it's Belkey on WIFC, and this is your moment. 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
7: Tonight's our on-track forecast for tonight. Some isolated showers getting down to 47. Partly cloudy tomorrow and a high of 60. Thursday, some rain, 57.

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Hey, what's up? Mike Mathers. Thanks so much for hanging tonight. Some Katy Perry on the way. Alex Warren as well. Here's the Lola Young with WDRFC.

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5: Tonight's storm track forecast for tonight. Some showers getting down to 47, partly cloudy tomorrow, 60 Thursday. Some thunderstorms possible, 57.

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I know a show in Chicago, and I do believe Milwaukee as well. 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

It's a fun one. After the after party, Knox on 95.5 WDIFC. We saw Mike Mathers from Kelly Clarkson on the way. Also a new one from Alex Warren. Here's Olivia Rodrigo with WDIFC.

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Every Wednesday, eat that weird food combination. Another one coming at you about 6:40. You can check out my reaction on Facebook Live as well. Here's Kelly Clarkson with WIFC.

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The dream vacation to the Turks and Caicos, 7 days. Thanks to Ho-Chunk Game and Akusa for helping us out, and it just so happens we're going to give this back.

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1: 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The 9 Storm Track Forecast. 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

breakout hit, Malcolm Todd, 95.5 WDIFC. It's Mike Crathers. Head now. Thanks so much for listening. Jimmy Bodine got you covered next for a Wednesday morning. Here's Alex Warren with WDIFC. Have a good one. Later.

Hey there, cowgirl. That's what Jabuzi's saying right there in that song, 95.5 WIFC. This is Audrey Hobart and SUNY WIFC.

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But, you know, and according to the song, it is. 95.5 WISC, that's Del Lefty, and this is Avicii, Wake Me Up.

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Woo-hoo! 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You're on the Backstreet Boys now, and I want it that way. 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

Morgan Wallen, Bean by Now, 95.5 WIFC. I'm Jimmy Bodine. This is Olivia Rodriguez, or Olivia Rodrigo, I should say, with the stupid song. Yeah, I sound stupid. Me.

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Marshmallow and Portugal, the man, 95.5 WIFC. That one's called Phoenix. Here's Raven Lanae and Love Me Not, WIFC.

That's one of the new ones we're playing on WIFC. That is Temper City. I'm Jimmy Bodine, and this is 3 Days Grace. 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

95.5 WIFC, those emerald eyes. That is Alex Warren. And this is Stella Lefty going to Boston. 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

0: workouts, commutes, construction season. Life moves fast in central Wisconsin, and the weather changes even faster. That's why you don't just get a forecast here. You get a plan. Plan your week with Chief Meteorologist Justin Lowe and Meteorologist Jackson Garlock. The 9 Storm Track Forecast. 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

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That is Alex Warren, and this is Taylor Swift with another blood song, Bad Blood.

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That's Outkast, The Way You Move, 95.5 WIFC, Jimmy Bodine. That's going to do for me. I'm out of here. The Callaway and the Rye Show is next. Have an awesome midday week. Does that make sense? Midday week? Maybe that's what the day should be called instead of Wednesday. Midday weekday. Does that make sense? Okay. All right. We'll call it that then. I'm changing it to midday weekday. Have a great midday weekday, Wednesday. And you have an awesome day, all right? Like I said, I'll talk to you later.

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0: and being out there. And then partnering with us on great trip giveaways, which are going to be coming up this weekend with that Turks and Caicos trip. We're giving that away on Sunday. But today, Belky is stopping out. He's going to be DJing from like 5 until 8 late this afternoon. And when you stop by, you can get extra entries into winning the Turks and Caicos trip. We are working Belky. We are definitely working him. Yeah, because he's going to be DJing today. And then how about some breakfast? Yeah.
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0: coming back to you.
1: So I don't know what your strategy is this year about leaves. Do you have a lot of leaves around your house? Man, I sure do. Tons of them. And so what I'm trying to do is the layered thing, you know, where I just keep going out and scooping them up. Yeah, you know, raking them, whatever I need to do to get rid of the next layer of leaves. And boy, did that happen over the weekend. So the weekend, cleaned up the yard, got that all done, and it was beautiful. Fall colors were looking really prime. Took some pictures of those. But then, after that, here we go with that thunderstorm that we had the other night, and it got rainy and windy, and here came more leaves. And so now the ground is just completely covered again with more and more leaves. So that's the thing to get at, I guess, now, because there's really not much happening in the world of weather. Yes, 60 for today, so really kind of a mild day. Cloudy, 60 for today. And then tomorrow on Thursday, they're talking about widespread rain developing about midday. So if you're going to do any leaves, then do those today, because tomorrow it's going to get rainy. 52 now at WIFC.

about an hour away from doing that wake-up call. I know that'll come in handy. A little trivia wakes your brain up, and then you can get your Wednesday started, right? Yeah, we'll do that at 6:45 this morning. WIFC.

0: I'm not so sure that they've ever worked together. Yeah, it's Pitbull and Jason Derulo doing Privacy on WIFC. Sounds good together. Yeah, I always say that about duets. There's a lot of duets where they'll get together for about 5 minutes, you know, put out one hit song, and then they never get together again. And I hate that. Oh, you guys. It is 5:45, Callaway on the rise. And coming up here for today on Wednesday, really a lot of fun going on at Ho-Chunk. And I hope you can stop out. If you got time late this afternoon, stop by and see Belky. He's going to be DJing from 5 until 8 for their 33rd anniversary. And you know, when you do an anniversary and you're doing it at Ho-Chunk, you know there's going to be a lot of fun, a lot of prizes, and all kinds of good stuff happening that you want to be part of. That's 5 until 8 late this afternoon. As far as weather goes, I was just talking to somebody about weekend weather and if you had plans this weekend, what to be ready for. And I know on Saturday they're talking about maybe some frost early on and then it being breezy and only about 59 degrees on Saturday. Sunday doesn't look too bad. Windy again and 66 for that, in case you're kind of planning ahead a little bit. But hey, you know, let's not get too far ahead of ourselves. Today, Wednesday, not bad at all. Clouds, for the most part. 60 is all we get. So we are in the cool zone now. 52 now.
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0: Got to be the Biebs right here, yeah, with Major Lazer on WIFC. 6:09 here on Wednesday. It is Callaway on the Rise. And, you know, for $1,000 minute players, always fun to learn a little bit first. I mean, it's one of my favorite parts. But, yeah, I was talking to Talina yesterday. We were going to get ready to play and then had to ask her a couple things. When you signed up, you were mentioning that, are you a Halloween baby?
1: I am absolutely a Halloween baby.
0: What does that mean?
1: That I'm a trick and a treat.
0: You are. You're both. Oh, how about that? That's fantastic.
1: In fact.
0: And you're a collector? You had mentioned something about Uper Light Rocks. What?
1: Oh, yeah. I totally love collecting Uper Light Rocks. They glow under UV light.
0: Are they all over the place at the house? Or?
1: Yep. I have a shelf for them at home, and then you can find them anywhere from the Great Lakes, Michigan, Superior. You can even find them here in Wisconsin.
0: Wow. That's amazing. So coming up in an hour, we are going to play the $1,000 Minute. Here's how it works.
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So it's got to be Taylor, yeah. Taylor Swift, Patient Zero at 6:22. It's Wednesday morning, October 14th. We're at the midway point, and I have great Halloween news for you. Is I was just talking to Belky and some of our other people around here about the things that we're tied into, which I think are fabulous. One of them is going to be coming up. We're going to be doing the Spooktacular Costume Contest on Halloween at Ho-Chunk. It's huge, very next level. It will blow your mind what people end up doing for costumes. It always has. I've been going out there for years as a judge, and I'm going to do that again. So that's coming up on Halloween. It's a Saturday night this year, remember, for Halloween. So we'll have a great time out there for the Spooktacular Costume Contest. The other great thing coming up is I'm going to be hosting Booze and Booze with Wausau Events. And this is really just, it's a party. It's a great opportunity to try some really great beers. And then, yeah, hopefully come in costume so you look like you fit right in, right? Yeah, Booze and Booze is going to be coming up on October 23rd. And we're going to do it at the Rothschild Pavilion. So check into that. I hope you come out to that party because I'll be DJing it. Can't wait. That's going to be fun. And there's one thing I found out about yesterday, and I didn't know if they would keep it going or not, is the Haunted Trail. Do you know what that's all about? It's out by Burnham Wood, and so it's kind of out in the boondocks, but worth the trip because over the years, they have elaborated on how they've put the structures together out on this farmland, and it's really, really cool. It's scary, I will tell you that. It's not for little kids at all, but yeah, it's called the Haunted Trail, and I'm going to have passes

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8: Seems like it was about a week ago. We heard that story about Kelly Clarkson. She had walked into a shop. This is out in Brooklyn, I believe. And so when she walks into the shop, she said she was being treated like Pretty Woman. Julia Roberts, you know, in the movie Pretty Woman, that she was being treated that way. And so, you know, it was not working out. It was not a good experience. And Kelly, I don't know how many people she ended up telling and exposing this online, but I think she did it enough that it is now driving that store owner a bit nuts. The owner of the Brooklyn shop, Art of Play, says Kelly Clarkson's fans have been harassing him and his employees. He calls it a reprehensible abuse of power on Kelly's part and make a life a living hell to his staff.
9: We are afraid for the safety of our shopkeepers. Kelly Clarkson has put us in danger.
10: This is an insane misunderstanding. Nothing happened in this shop to justify her scolding our shopkeeper on the way out. If it is this intense to be merely mentioned by Kelly Clarkson, I can only imagine how intense it is to be Kelly Clarkson every single day. But things changed when she used her platform to attack us. When Kelly came in, the shop was crowded. We treated her like a normal person, but apparently that did not live up to her expectations.
8: Also, it's weird when you go to an airport. I hear the craziest stories whenever you're talking about airport traffic. There was a 26-year-old airplane passenger out in California. His name is Jay Barr. And he was arrested after sneaking through an access door at the airport right out onto the tarmac. Yeah, and he stole one of those airport tugs. Have you ever seen those? They're the big vehicle that actually tugs an actual airplane, airliners, all that. And then he ended up crashing that airport tug. Here is the back and forth. You know, pilots were trying to figure out, hey, what's going on with this this person that's out here in this vehicle right now?
11: Hey, ground, SkyWest 3492. Just out of curiosity, you know what's going on with the vehicles behind us with all the law enforcement?
12: Looks like someone stole a tug. It was a security breach at the airport. Someone stole a tug.
13: I mean, I don't know. That's crazy. Kind of unexpected in Orange County.
14: I worry about our security in our airports, not only here, but everywhere else.
8: Yeah, so this guy had this airport tug, which those things are huge, and he crashed that. And evidently, at some point, he tried to steal a lavatory servicing truck as well. So this guy was on a mission to go mess with everybody's vehicles. But yeah, like the one lady said, security, please. Yeah.
15: For this Wednesday, not too much going on in the weather. We'll have plenty of clouds, although there might be a few peaks of sun during the afternoon, a high near 60. Tonight, mostly cloudy with a low of 43. Tomorrow, cloudy with some rain developing around midday and through the afternoon, high 57. That's the WIFC forecast. I'm 9 News meteorologist Justin Lowe.
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0: 68% of people say that they're above average at this.
1: Hi, is it driving?
0: It's not driving, but boy, that should be up there, shouldn't it? Come on now.
1: Thank you.
0: You bet. Have a great day.
2: I think it is multitasking.
0: You know, a lot of people said that. We had a lot of people answering multitasking. And there's been so many things that have come out about whether anybody really is good at that or you just think you're good at multitasking. Yeah, so, but yeah, interesting answer, but not it. Keep trying. We're going to do the wake-up call here this morning here and see if you can get this. 68% of people say that they're above average at this. Call 715-842-WIFC. That's 842-9432. 68% of people say that they're above average with this.
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0: Callaway, 646 now with a wake-up call at 842-WIFC. 68% of people say that they're above average at this.
1: Driving.
0: It's not driving. Yeah. Couple people have answered that, and that's not it. Good try, though.
1: Thank you.
0: Okay, keep trying. And I'm going to give you a clue because, yeah, I think you may need a little help on this one. But, yeah, 68% of people say that they're above average at this. Think about your local bar, okay? 715-842-9432.

0: Show Wake Up Call right here on WIFC. 68% of people say that they're above average at this. And my clue for you today is think about your local bar.
1: Maybe singing voice.
0: You know, wondered about that. And there are some confident people who do give it a try. Karaoke, you know, or open mic nights. And not the answer, though. Thank you.
1: All right. Thank you.
0: All right. Keep trying. 842-WIFC. That's 842-WIFC. 68% of people say that they're above average at this. And my clue, think about your local bar.

0: Hey, a couple of quick notes for you here, and that is that, well, the WIFC, man, we're excited about this. I know you are, right, is the Milwaukee Brewers. Hello, Milwaukee Brewers are going to be going into Game 3 tonight against the Dodgers in their series, the National League Championship Series. And so they're out in L.A. now, and the game is coming up tonight, 7 p.m. So, yeah, get ready for a little bit of that. That's coming up tonight. And Milwaukee Brewers now 2-0. In this series. So they're doing quite well. Way to go, Brewers. Another note for you is getting out of town, going to Turks and Caicos. And this is the last week that we're getting qualifiers by saying names on the radio. And we might say yours at 7:20 this morning or at 9:20, 11:20, 2:20 or 4:20 this afternoon, and you get qualified just by calling back. That's all you do. So we say your name. Listen for that. Coming up, 7:20 is going to be the next name we read out with Ho-Chunk Gaming, Nakusa, and WIFC. So the wake-up call, 68% of people say that they're above average at this. And my clue for you is think of your local bar.
1: Tipping.
0: It is not tipping. Good try.
1: Is it parking?
0: It's not parking. But yeah, you know, sometimes that is a struggle. Some people go, wait a minute, I got this. I can do this.
1: Oh, I do it all the time.
0: Yeah. Well, that's good. See, you got to have a designated parker, you know, when you go to these local bars, right? So we're not getting the right answer today. May have to throw you some more clues maybe, huh? Yeah. So, but you know, chew on this a little bit today with your friends, colleagues. 68% of people say that they're above average at this. And my clue, think of your local bar. So keep thinking about it, and we'll get at it tomorrow morning at 6:45, the wake-up call.
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10: For this Wednesday, not too much going on in the weather. We'll have plenty of clouds, although there might be a few peaks of sun during the afternoon, a high near 60. Tonight, mostly cloudy with a low of 43. Tomorrow, cloudy with some rain developing around midday and through the afternoon, high 57. That's the WIFC forecast. I'm 9 News meteorologist Justin Lowe.
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0: 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Now it's time for the $1,000 Minute. Here's today's contestant.
1: Hello, this is Tylina.
2: Hey, Tylina. Hey, it's Dave Calloway over at WIFC calling.
1: Woo!
2: How are you?
1: I'm great. How about you?
2: Well, good. Hey, just checking in just to see if you wanted to play the $1,000 Minute with me today.
1: I absolutely want to play the $1,000 Minute with you.
2: Yo! Right answer. That's so cool. You know, and I noticed, so when you signed up, because I always love this. This is my favorite part, actually, is when I'm looking at kind of some notes from you. When you signed up, you were mentioning that, are you a Halloween baby?
1: I am absolutely a Halloween baby.
2: What does that mean?
1: That I'm a trick and a treat.
2: You are! You're both. Oh, how about that? That's fantastic.
1: In fact.
2: And you're a collector? You'd mentioned something about Uper Light Rocks. What?
1: Oh, yeah. I totally love collecting Uper Light Rocks. They glow under UV light.
2: Are they all over the place at the house, or?
1: Yep. I have a shelf for them at home, and then you can find them anywhere from the Great Lakes, Michigan, Superior. You can even find them here in Wisconsin.
2: Oh, that's the best. Man, a great thing to collect. Well, Tylina, if you're up for it, I am, for playing the $1,000 Minute today. We'll just get into it. Why not?
1: Yeah, let's do it.
2: Well, yeah, win or lose, you can only play once every 30 days. And once we begin, you've got 60 seconds to correctly answer 10 questions. You may pass on a question, and we'll go back to it at the end if there's still time left on the clock. If you get all 10 trivia questions right, you win $1,000 from Ho-Chunk Gaming and WIFC.
1: Sounds great.
2: Woo! All right, well, Tylina, here we go. We're good to go, and the clock starts now. What kind of animal is Woodstock in the Peanuts series? You
1: pass.
2: Can pass. Okay, there you go. Which German automaker produces the Golf hatchback?
1: Volkswagen.
2: Who do the Packers play next?
1: Dallas Cowboys.
2: What is the name of a female swine?
1: A sow.
2: What type of language is the word bright? Is it an adjective, noun, or adverb?
1: Adjective.
2: Jake has 12 pencils and gives 5 to his friends. How many pencils does he have left?
1: Pass.
2: Milwaukee Brewers, they're in the postseason now. Who was their first opponent in the postseason?
1: Padres.
2: And that is 60 seconds. You did quite well. We got through 7. 7 out of the 10 is good. I actually, that's pretty good. I like that a bunch. The first one just really tripped you up. I know that one did. The animal Woodstock in the Peanuts series is a little bird, a little yellow bird. That's Woodstock with Snoopy.
1: I was trying to think of the kind of bird it was.
2: Totally. Oh, my God. But you know what? I mean, then you blazed a trail. You got at it. You're good at this. You got this down. We'll collect some more Uper Light Rocks, and then we've got to play again at some point.
1: Absolutely. This was so fun.
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0: 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The 9 Storm Track Forecast. 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
1: You know, we're getting down to the wire. This is our last week that we're going to be reading out names for the Turks and Caicos trip. Yeah. So, Lana Kleiber, you're next from Wausau. So, Lana, if you're listening right now, call within the next 30 minutes at 715-842-WIFC. 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

0: Ready for a lot of Halloween things that are going to be coming up here, and one of them is going to be booze and booze. Like, booze is scary, and then the booze you drink. Yeah, so booze and booze with Wausau Events. I talked to the executive director of Wausau Events the other day, and we're talking about the costuming, because that really, I mean, there's a lot of people go in a lot of different directions, and so she was saying...
1: Yes, yeah, we will. Our costume contest was a super fun, huge hit last year. We had some really, really creative costumes. We had the little old ladies. We had some stars from Star Wars. We had somebody dressed up as a scare bear. We had a giant fish too. I loved seeing all of the creativity. All the costumes were fabulous, and I just cannot wait to see what you guys cook up this year.
0: Yeah, so check this out. So Booze and Booze is going to be on a Friday. It's going to be October 23rd, and it runs 6 until 9 p.m. at the fabulous Rothschild Pavilion. We're going to take over the joint. Now, remember, it's unlimited samples of a lot of participating breweries that'll be there. There'll be lots of food, and then, of course, we'll have some great live music. I'm going to take care of that for you because I'm DJing the event. Booze and Booze, October 23rd. See you there.
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0: So, you know, it's not turned into a funny story at all, really. I know that here about a week ago, I was hearing about the story about Kelly Clarkson being out in Brooklyn. She walks into this store and she said, I was treated like Julia Roberts in Pretty Woman in that movie, which wasn't good, you know. And so, didn't have a good experience at all. Well, since then, because I know that she's talked about it a little bit, it's been on social media, but the owner of the Brooklyn shop Art of Play says Kelly Clarkson's fans have been harassing him and his employees, and he calls this reprehensible abuse of power on Kelly's part, and it's making life like hell for his staff. So he's not loving it. I don't know if this is going to go anywhere farther than just a he said, she had said, or something like that. But, you know, it reminded me of, you remember when Steve Carell was in 40-Year-Old Virgin?
7: Kelly Clarkson!
0: Yeah. Good trivia question on what did he yell, remember, when they were ripping the hair off his body? And that's the answer. Just so you know. Another one is security at airports. This is wild. A 26-year-old airplane passenger out in California, Jay Barr, was arrested after sneaking through an access door at the airport, which took him right out to the tarmac. And so he went out there and he stole one of those airport tugs. I don't know if you ever see those, but it's the big vehicle that actually pulls large airliners to where they need to be. And so, yeah, this guy, he snuck out on the tarmac and he grabbed one of those tugs.
7: Hey, Ground. Skywatch 3492. Just out of curiosity, you know what's going on with the vehicles behind us with all the law enforcement?
8: Looks like someone stole a tug. It was a security breach at the airport. Someone stole a tug.
9: I mean, I don't know. That's crazy. Kind of unexpected in Orange County.
10: Hi.

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1: You should, absolutely. Hey, and coming up tonight is another Brewer Night. How about it? Yeah, they did a little traveling. Now they're in California. And so it's going to be the Milwaukee Brewers playing the Los Angeles Dodgers in L.A. tonight, 7 p.m. for game number 3. Remember, the Brewers are up 2 in this series. So we'll see how it goes tonight. Yeah, go Brewers. 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
2: For this Wednesday, not too much going on in the weather. We'll have plenty of clouds, although there might be a few peaks of sun during the afternoon, a high near 60. Tonight, mostly cloudy with a low of 43. Tomorrow, cloudy with some rain developing around midday and through the afternoon, high 57. That's the WIFC forecast. I'm 9 News meteorologist Justin Lowe.
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0: So, funny story for you. Musicians, whenever they're making the rounds, maybe going through towns, they probably will track down a guitar center at some point. And so guitar centers, great music store to go into. But there was a thing that they were having a problem with. And imagine this, if you work at a guitar center, if all day long all you were hearing was this song. Yeah, people would go in and, you know, they've got a gazillion guitars. And so guitar players would sit down and they would play Stairway to Heaven. So here's what's weird about that song is that for a long time, I mean for a long time, they have banned any guitar player to play that song. They would say, no, you can't play Stairway to Heaven. And so here's what happened. They decided to go ahead and do away with the ban. So it's back. Yeah. So there's going to be guitar players walking in there going, and they probably can't wait. They're probably lining up for Stairway to Heaven. And so it's about, if you see somebody who works at a guitar center, they might look a little crazed, and that's because they're hearing that over and over again, Stairway to Heaven from guitar players. Here's what I want to know, is if you're working, if you ever worked at a place where they had music, okay, if they did, was there a song on repeat, you know, that was happening at the restaurant you worked at or at the store that you worked at, and there's a song that kept popping up that drove you nuts. What was that song?
1: Warning. Leaving 95.5 WIFC right now may cause severe boredom. Callaway on the Rise has more music coming up next.
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You know, you got to feel for actors. You know, they'll go out and they'll do movies, you know, and then that movie, if it does really, really well, they're happy about it. They're proud about it, you know, and they can talk about it for years. What if you come out with a dud, though? Like, for instance, this past week here, you know, where they were talking about the movie Digger for Tom Cruise. Well, a lot of people are saying it could be the biggest flop of all time. It could be going in the hole like at $246 million or something like that. So, so Tom Cruise will need to be talking about that for a while and may not want to. But here's some other movies that when they initially went into the movie theater, that they initially bombed. And it took forever for them to get some steam, get some legs, and then be called a good movie. So some of the ones that went into the movie theater and initially bombed were The Princess Bride. Can you believe that? The Princess Bride? People reference that movie all the time, and all the people that are in it, they do quotes constantly from The Princess Bride. So that really kind of blew my mind. The other one was Shawshank Redemption, which to me, I'd say top five, top 10 movie of all time in my book. Shawshank Redemption was fantastic, well-written, great cast. And so I'm blown away that didn't do well initially. Another one is Willy Wonka and the Chocolate Factory. When it initially came out, nobody really wanted to go to this thing, but boy, they eventually did, didn't they? Yeah, and it's a staple now. Willy Wonka and the Chocolate Factory. The other one is the cult favorite Rocky Horror Picture Show. What was interesting about that movie coming out is when it came out, I don't think people initially knew what to do. Because when you go to that show, what eventually happened is people had to wear certain clothes. They had to do certain things during the show. So it was an interactive thing with the Rocky Horror Picture Show. And then, obviously, a cult classic. So there it is. So do you remember the TV show? Do you remember Girls? Lena Dunham, she had done it. So when she put that show together, I don't know if she ever thought that it was going to come back, but it is. Girls, for a 5-new-episode deal on HBO Max, production is expected to start early next year. So we'll see how that goes, all right? And also, this is interesting, is some music that is coming up for the holidays. You got to put it together early. Yeah, I know a lot of people, they'll put their songs or an album together for Christmas, and they'll be doing it over the summer, like, you know, in July or something like that. But yeah, look for a little Christmas music coming out from it's Norah Jones and Chris Stapleton together.

0: Oh, yeah. There's going to be more, and you know it, right? So whoever your favorite artist, my guess is that's what they were doing this summer, is putting together their Christmas albums. Yeah.
1: Callaway, I'm a rise. We're smashing the pause button real quick. But don't panic. More music is coming up next on WIFC.
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0: I was just looking at this over the weekend here. I had gone to just drop off some leaves, you know, at the area's yard waste. So I go drop off the leaves, and then I went, you know, some of them are pretty up over here on Rib Mountain. 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
9: For this Wednesday, not too much going on in the weather. We'll have plenty of clouds, although there might be a few peaks of sun during the afternoon, a high near 60. Tonight, mostly cloudy with a low of 43. Tomorrow, cloudy with some rain developing around midday and through the afternoon, high 57. That's the WIFC forecast. I'm 9 News meteorologist Justin Lowe.
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0: 95.5 WIFC. Wake up call this morning. 68% of people say that they're above average at this. And my clue was, think of your local bar.
1: Driving.
0: It's not driving. Yeah. A couple people have answered that, and that's not it.
2: Maybe singing voice.
0: You know, I wondered about that. And there are some confident people who do give it a try. Karaoke, you know, or open mic nights. And not the answer, though. Thank you.
2: All right. Thank you.
1: Tipping.
0: It is not tipping. Good try.
1: Is it parking?
0: It's not parking. But yeah, you know, sometimes that is a struggle. Some people go, wait a minute, I got this. I can do this.
1: Oh, I do it all the time.
3: Thank you.
0: There you go. Okay, so tomorrow morning, we're going to try again at 6:45. The wake-up call will get her going and see if we can get the right answer. 68% of people say that they're above average at this tomorrow.
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add to your family. Got a cutie coming up here in just a moment. Right now, 8:20 here on a just kind of cloudy looking Wednesday. We're getting through it, yeah, with Teddy Swims on 95.5 WIFC.

0: We do that WIFC Adoptable Pet of the Week. And, you know, we picked out a really good one this week here. This is a cutie. It looks to me like it's either Husky or Husky mix. And his name is Dodger, and he is still waiting to find his new family. He's a sweet, playful guy looking for a family to love and spend his days with. And so, you know, for finding him, it's pretty easy. You know, they've set up a website for you to go look at with the Lincoln County Humane Society. So here's the one to go to is furrypets.com. So that's F-U-R-R-Y, furrypets.com. And when you go in there, you can see Dodger for sure. And then all the other pets that they've got available, you know, whether it's cats, dogs, or whatever. And then go check them out. And next thing you know, you've got a new family member. How about that? It's furrypets.com for the Lincoln County Humane Society. And that's our WIFC Adoptable Pet of the Week.
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0: As for now, it's showtime.
1: Yeah, you know what? I found dessert. Yeah, it's at Halit's Hilltop Orchard. And they dropped off some goodies this morning. Pumpkin bars with cream cheese filling. Oh, yum. Those are delish. Got that frosting going on with the cream cheese. And then apple cider donuts. I'm telling you, I've made these at Helene's, and they're fantastic. So get a load of those apple cider donuts, and you'll make it through the day. WIFC.

0: WIFC. So 844 right now. I don't know if you're going to be doing any flying today. Got a lot of friends who are flying on a regular basis. They do because of, business. You know, some of them, they have to go places and they have to fly all the time. I don't know if you heard that story this morning about the, he's a 26-year-old passenger in California named Jay Barr. And he was arrested after sneaking through an access door, and he got right out on the tarmac. No kidding. He got out there and he stole one of those tug vehicles, you know, that pulls the aircraft.
1: Skywest 3492, just out of curiosity, you know what's going on with the vehicles behind us with all the law enforcement?
2: Looks like someone stole a tug. It was a security breach at the airport. Someone stole a tug.
3: I mean, I don't know. That's crazy. Kind of unexpected.
0: Yeah, it is. So, this guy, evidently, he was kind of on a mission. He went and he crashed that airport tug, and those things aren't cheap, you know. And so, but also security. It's like, hello, we need some security. It'd be nice if somebody stepped up for that. That would be great. Also, another airline-related thing was a pregnant woman that says that a flight attendant refused to help lift her 9-pound carry-on bag and put it in an overhead bin.
4: I asked the flight attendant, can you please put my bag above my head like I'm pregnant? The flight attendant said, I can't help you, sorry. And then I said, well, I'm actually pregnant. I'd really appreciate if you could help me because last time I injured myself. And he goes, well, if you're not able to lift your bag above your head, you have to check it in. And I just,
5: sorry.
4: Yeah, I was just so shocked. And the guy next to me, I think he saw my text messages. He's like, would you like me to get your bag? I feel this lack of respect for pregnant women at the moment, now that I'm pregnant.
0: Well, I understand why you would look at it that way, respect, but it's not respect. It's actually to save them. I've talked to flight attendants about this, where they, there's a whole thing about, hey, don't injure yourself. Don't be doing this with bags. And so they're instructed not to help people out. If they do, you know, they might do it here and there, but they're not going to do it on a regular basis. It is not part of the thing that flight attendants would be doing. The other thing you may not know, flight attendants, you know, when they go to the airport, they wait around a lot, you know, to go catch their flight and get on board. And when they're getting everything ready for flying, they don't actually, they're not on the clock until the doors close and they're flying. That's actually when they start making some money. So I didn't know if you knew that or not, that they don't get paid to wait around all over the place or lift anybody's bags. It's 8:46 now.
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So we're trying to get you to Turks and Caicos. You know, that's our plan. And Sunday, we give away the trip. But we're getting more qualifiers first. Next time we read out a name on the radio is 9:20 this morning with Ho-Chunk and WIFC.

Next name for Turks and Caicos. Going to be coming up with Ho-Chunk Gaming Nakusa and WIFC. That's at 9:20, so that's not very far away. 9:20, that's going to be coming up. You know, when it comes to concert tours, I wonder who leads, like this year, for sellouts. Like when you announce your concert tour, and then boom, the whole thing sells out across the country. This guy's got to be in the top five. Noah Kahan, WIFC,

So how about I read out another name? Hopefully yours next for that Turks and Caicos trip. Cannot wait to get all over that after Doja Cat on WIFC. Yeah.

said, I got drive, I don't need a car. Money really all that we fiending for. I'm doing things they ain't seen before. Bands ain't dumb, but extreme is all. I'm a demon lord. Fall off what? I ain't seen the horse. Called your bluff, better cite the source. Fame ain't something that I need no

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1: So, you know, we're running out of time, right? This week is it. After this week, yeah, we're giving the trip away Sunday at Ho-Chunk Gaming in Nakusa. So let's get all over this. Dana Cherney. Dana, if it's you and Weston, yeah, we need you to call us within the next 30 minutes to become a qualifier to go to Turks and Caicos. 715-842-WIFC. That's 715-842-9432. Call that number in the next 30 minutes. Dana Cherney from Weston. Here goes.
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So, you know what? I think we got a really good spooktacular Halloween all ready for you on WIFC with a few things that are going to be coming up very soon. One of them is we're going to be doing that whole booze and booze thing with Wausau Vince. Booze, as in scaring you, and then booze, as in the type you drink. Yeah, booze and booze. So it's going to be coming up October 23rd. I'm going to be there at the Rothschild Pavilion. I'm DJing the event, and I found all the cool spooky tunes. And what it'd be great to see is you come out in costume and have a great time with us. I know they're going to have a ton of beer vendors there, and it's unlimited samples all through the evening. So get ready for that. That is coming up October 23rd. See you there at Rothschild Pavilion with Wausau Vance. The other very cool thing that's coming up soon is, do you remember the Haunted Trail? Haunted Trail, for some years now, has getting bigger and bigger out in this beautiful property that's kind of out in the boondocks, out by Burnham Wood. And so we've been giving away tickets, and we would go out there, and we do live broadcasts, all kinds of things, on location at this farmland that has turned into this, it's a trail, is what it is. It's going to be definitely an awesome thing you'll want to go to. I'll have wristbands coming up next week so that you can go.

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0: It's your 9 storm track forecast on WIFC.
7: Fairly cloudy for the rest of today, although there will be a couple breaks of sun here and there, a high around 60. Tonight, mostly cloudy and cool, down to 43. And tomorrow, gray skies with some widespread steady rain developing around midday and into the afternoon, high 57. Still some showers on Thursday night. I'm 9 News meteorologist Justin Lowe.

0: She is just a party. That's what it's all about. Yeah, Rosé, new trick is on WIFC. 9:48 and getting ready for a party coming up on Sunday. I can't wait to put the thing together. Half the fun is doing all the decorating and getting things ready for the Turks and Caicos trip that we're giving away at Ho-Chunk. So our plan is that we're, first of all, you got to have a live band, right? And so they're going to have a, no kidding, a steel drum band playing out there to give you that Caribbean vibe, and they definitely will. Steel drums, just that's what it's all about. And so you'll be hearing those guys. And then, yeah, anybody who became a qualifier for the Turks and Caicos trip, yeah, they're all invited to this huge party happening at Ho-Chunk. But yeah, you should come on out, because we're going to be giving away lots of prizes, lots of cash, and then eventually the Turks and Caicos trip. We're going to wrap things up on Sunday afternoon by 5, because we know you want to get home so you can watch the Packer game Sunday night, okay, when we take on the Cowboys, so get ready for that. So, yeah, I think the whole plan is Sunday. Let's go. Turks and Caicos, more qualifying going on today. Here's how that works.
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11: 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Sweet swirling is so
0: good. It's your 9 storm track forecast on WIFC.
12: Fairly cloudy for the rest of today, although there will be a couple breaks of sun here and there, a high around 60. Tonight, mostly cloudy and cool, down to 43. And tomorrow, gray skies with some widespread steady rain developing around midday and into the afternoon, high 57. Still some showers on Thursday night. I'm 9 News meteorologist Justin Lowe.

0: back to you.
1: Okay, it's early October, which means that it's the perfect time to start thinking about holiday travel plans. So, hear me out. Google just shared 5 years of data from Google Flights to help people figure out when they should book their Thanksgiving and Christmas travel to get the best deals. For Thanksgiving, Google found that ticket prices tend to be at its lowest 34 days beforehand. Thanksgiving is on November 26th this year, which means that the best deals are going to be around October 23rd. And Christmas requires even more planning ahead. Prices are at their lowest about 56 days before the holiday. So the best deals should be available around October 30th. So if you're planning to travel for the holidays this year, then this is your heads up to set your calendar reminder for 2 to 3 weeks from now. 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
0: It's your 9 storm track forecast on WIFC.
9: Fairly cloudy for the rest of today, although there will be a couple breaks of sun here and there, a high around 60. Tonight, mostly cloudy and cool, down to 43. And tomorrow, gray skies with some widespread steady rain developing around midday and into the afternoon, high 57. Still some showers on Thursday night. I'm 9 News meteorologist Justin Lowe.

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0: 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The 9 Storm Track Forecast. 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

0: 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Alex Warren is going to be hosting the Nickelodeon Kids' Choice Awards coming up on Saturday, November 14th. Taylor Swift leads the 2026 nominees list with 6, followed by Ariana Grande and Sabrina Carpenter with 5 each. 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
1: It's your 9 storm track forecast on WIFC.
17: Fairly cloudy for the rest of today, although there will be a couple breaks of sun here and there, a high around 60. Tonight, mostly cloudy and cool, down to 43. And tomorrow, gray skies with some widespread steady rain developing around midday and into the afternoon, high 57. Still some showers on Thursday night. I'm 9 News meteorologist Justin Lowe.

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10: Fairly cloudy for the rest of today, although there will be a couple breaks of sun here and there, a high around 60. Tonight, mostly cloudy and cool, down to 43. And tomorrow, gray skies with some widespread steady rain developing around midday and into the afternoon, high 57. Still some showers on Thursday night. I'm 9 News meteorologist Justin Lowe.

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0: WIFC, you could win a 7-day trip to Turks and Caicos, but you've got to be registered. 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
0: It's your 9 storm track forecast on WIFC.
11: Fairly cloudy for the rest of today, although there will be a couple breaks of sun here and there, a high around 60. Tonight, mostly cloudy and cool, down to 43. And tomorrow, gray skies with some widespread steady rain developing around midday and into the afternoon, high 57. Still some showers on Thursday night. I'm 9 News meteorologist Justin Lowe.

Brittany on WIFC. Today's National Pet Obesity Day. Signs that your dog is too fat includes he likes milk bones but loves milkshakes, or he knows how to sit, shake, and jiggle, and you caught him drinking from the toilet because his head was stuck in it.

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Thanks for coming to work today with WIFC. It's Belky. Hey, coming up tonight, we got a special celebration for you. It's the 33rd anniversary party tonight out there at Ho-Chunk Cave in Nakusa. I'm out there 5 to 8 DJing live. On top of that, we are getting you qualified for our last Multiplier Paradise, your chance to enter tonight and be one of our 10 qualifiers for that trip to Turks and Caicos. See you tonight at Ho-Chunk Cave in Nakusa with WIFC.

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0: It's your 9 storm track forecast on WIFC.
9: Remaining mostly cloudy through the late afternoon hours with temperatures remaining in the 50s. Tonight, mostly cloudy, cooling down to 43. Tomorrow, overcast skies with some widespread steady rain developing around midday and through the afternoon hours, high 57. A few scattered showers Thursday night and into Friday morning. I'm 9 News meteorologist Justin Lowe.

0: 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I like your beard.
1: Nice beard. Tell it to IFC Belky. Another one of our big events coming up this Friday. Trunk or Treat. Mike Mather is going to be hanging outside of the parking lot out there in Rib Mountain 4 to 6 this Friday. Bring the kids out there to the Johnny Bauer American Family Insurance location for some free candy and some fun games. Here's Alex Warren.

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Hey, would you want to be buried in a Pringles can, like the chip container? 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And your next shot to get qualified for that trip to Turks and Caicos, play Way to Paradise. 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

95.5 WIFC. I think this might be a hard pass for me, but how'd you feel if you got to spend all eternity with the slogan, once you pop, you can't stop? A Pringles announcing, this is weird, a spooky contest called Once You Drop. It offers you the chance to be buried in a Pringles can urine. You just have to sign their will and taste amends to enter. I'm trying to make more money because I know my kids are supporting the business by eating multiple containers of Pringles a week.

We got to start talking about the turkey trot. You can get signed up already early. United Way's 17th annual turkey trot going to be coming up here Thanksgiving Day morning, November 26th. You can get signed up at unitedwayme.org. Here's Smile Smith.

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1: Okay, who's got the qualifying spot today? 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
0: It's your 9 Storm Track forecast on WIFC.
5: Remaining mostly cloudy through the late afternoon hours with temperatures remaining in the 50s. Tonight, mostly cloudy, cooling down to 43. Tomorrow, overcast skies with some widespread steady rain developing around midday and through the afternoon hours, high 57. A few scattered showers Thursday night and into Friday morning. I'm 9 News meteorologist Justin Lowe.

50 Cent, who's having a birthday. Shout out to you. Thanks for hanging this afternoon. It's Belky making tracks. I'm out. I'm going to be hanging tonight for the 33rd anniversary party. That's a Ho-Chunk giving Nakusa tonight. Plus, on top of that, I'm DJing. Throwing a party out there, but I'm giving you a shot here tonight to get qualified one last time on site for that trip to Turks and Caicos. We're going to pull 10 instant qualifiers, which one could be you. You stop out tonight, too. By the way, when you get signed up, you get $15 in rewards play. So come party with me tonight and celebrate the 33rd anniversary party tonight out there at Ho-Chunk Game in Nakusa. I'll be out there 5 till 8. Gotta go. Mike Mathers, he's in next on WIFC.

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0: 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The 9 Storm Track Forecast. 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

95.5 WIFC, live from the A-Right Construction and Roofing Studio. 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

Flo Rida, 95.5 WIFC. We sell Mike Mathers. Get the Drive at 5 going with Richter Motors of Chicago. As Belky hanging out at Ho-Chunk Game in Acusa for the Multiply Your Paradise event and the 33rd anniversary party as well till 8 o'clock. 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Going to take 10 qualifiers for that trip to the Turks and Caicos. So Road Warrior Trivia with Westside Markin and Tomahawk and Merrill. You get this right, $20 gift card for you. And this is one for my movie buffs. According to a recent survey, this is the most seen movie in America. What is it? 715-842-9432. Again, this is the most seen movie in America with Alex Warren. Fever Dream, 95.5 WIFC, getting you home tonight.

Somber 95.5 WIFC. So according to a recent survey, this is the most seen movie in America. You get it right. $20 gift card to Westside Market in Tomahawk and Merrill. A couple good guesses. Gone with the Wind and Star Wars. That is not correct. Keep on trying. Here's Zara Larson with WIFC.

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5: 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Hey, Cheese Curd fans, it's Belky on WIFC, and this is your moment. 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
0: It's your 9 storm track forecast on WIFC.
10: Remaining mostly cloudy through the late afternoon hours with temperatures remaining in the 50s. Tonight, mostly cloudy, cooling down to 43. Tomorrow, overcast skies with some widespread steady rain developing around midday and through the afternoon hours, high 57. A few scattered showers Thursday night and into Friday morning. I'm 9 News meteorologist Justin Lowe.

Think a 95.5 WDIFC, Alex Warren on the way, some Black Eyed Peas. And according to a recent survey, this is the most seen movie in America. Someone said Wizard of Oz. Nope, still not correct. Here's 3 Days Grace with WDIFC.

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1: Wow, is the party going on tonight? Check out the party buses rolling in here. We are at the big spot tonight. It's Ho-Chunk Gaming Nakusa's big 33rd anniversary. Brooke, are we ready to have some fun tonight?
2: It is bumping here. A lot of fun. Come on down.
1: And don't forget, too, because it's our final Multiply Your Paradise tonight with your shot to win that trip to Turks and Caicos, right?
2: 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It's their 33rd anniversary, and you're DJing. Oh,
1: we are getting ready to bump, turn off the subwoofers tonight, and party. 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Hanging out tonight here at Ho-Chunk Gaming Nakusa with WIFC. Hey there, it's Belky on WIFC. 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

Benson Boone, 95.5 WIFC. We still have Mike Mathers. It's Wednesday. You know what that means. Mikey likes it or no. Every Wednesday, get that weird food combination going. I'll be up on Facebook Live about 6:30, taking a bite around 6:40. Two of my favorite things, but I think it's going to be a weird combination. So I got maple glazers from Quick Trip. Oh, so good. Chicken wild rice soup. Again, oh, so good. Mixing it together. I'm not quite sure. That's why I love some photo that where Mikey likes it or no about 6:35, taking a bite. Alex Warren, we double the IFC.

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1: Party time. What's going on? It's Belky. We are celebrating 33 years tonight. It's the anniversary party at Ho-Chunk Gaming in Nacoosa. I'm hanging out on top of just being here for you, getting qualified for that trip to Turks and Caicos. I am DJing tonight, too, so we're throwing a party out here tonight. You stop out here and get yourself signed up. You get $25 in rewards play tonight to celebrate the 33rd anniversary, and then you're entered in for a chance to qualify and win the trip to Turks and Caicos that we're giving away this Sunday right here on Sunday afternoon from 2 to 5. So a chance to win that, plus tons of cash giveaways, too, with Ho-Chunk Gaming Nacoosa tonight. They got hot seats till 8 p.m. tonight. And the hot seat drawings for cash and rewards play are from $333 up to $3,333 tonight. It's their 33rd anniversary with 33 years of fun out here. Come out and see us, party with us tonight. Happy celebrations and your chance to win that trip to Turks and Caicos out here at Ho-Chunk Gaming in Nacoosa with WIFC.
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1: Hey, Cheese Curd fans, it's Belky on WIFC, and this is your moment. 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
0: It's your 9 storm track forecast on WIFC.
11: Remaining mostly cloudy through the late afternoon hours with temperatures remaining in the 50s. Tonight, mostly cloudy, cooling down to 43. Tomorrow, overcast skies with some widespread steady rain developing around midday and through the afternoon hours, high 57. A few scattered showers Thursday night and into Friday morning. I'm 9 News meteorologist Justin Lowe.

0: 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It's time for Mikey Likes It. No.
1: 3, 2, 1, go. All right, let's get it going. What's up? It is Mike Mathers. Mikey Likes It or No. Every Wednesday, eat that weird food combination.

mention two of my favorite things now: chicken wild rice soup and maple glazers, both from Quick Trip. Shout out Quick Trip for being awesome. I love you guys so, so much. So is it going to be weird? Is it going to be good, though? Let's find out. Okay. Ain't bad. The maple and like the chicken and the wild rice, that mix is pretty good. Ain't bad. Kind of weird. It's one of those where like I'd have it once and maybe that's about it. It was okay. It wasn't delicious. It was weird. But I feel like I would eat my donut without the chicken wild rice soup on it from now on. Here's Semisonic with Double D IFC.

0: You know, really getting pumped about Sunday. That's when we're going to be giving away the Turks and Caicos trip at Ho-Chunk with a huge party, steel drum band live on location, and all the qualifiers of the Turks and Caicos trip. So I hope that's you. You are running out of time, but the next couple of days, we're still going to be saying names on the radio. And when we do, and if it's yours, you call back and you become a qualifier for the awesome trip at 7:20, 9:20 in the morning, at 11:20, 2:20, and 4:20. 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
2: 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What, so somebody just won a jackpot? 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Winning cash tonight is Spelke. We are live out here at Ho-Chunk Minnecoosa's 33-year-old anniversary. 33rd tonight. It's lots of fun. We got hot seat runs coming up here till 8 o'clock tonight with your shot to win up to $3,333, right? 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We are DJing till 8 o'clock tonight, too, at the birthday celebration. We just want to say 33 years. It's been a ton of fun, right? Ho-Chunk Minnecoosa tonight, and your last shot for our Multiplier Paradise tonight, where we're going to pull 10 names, okay? 10 instant qualifiers coming up here after 8 tonight for your shot to win that trip to Turks and Caicos. 7 days, 6 nights, and $1,000 spending cash, thanks to our friends here at Ho-Chunk Gaming in Nacusa. 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